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1: Ok. 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

0: 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This is Usher, and on the wheels of steel is my man Cut Killer. Keep it locked.
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left, right, left, right, left, right, left, right, left, right, left, right, left, right, left, right, left, right, left, right, left, right, left, right, left, right, left, right, left, right, left, right, left, right, left, right, left, right, left, right, left, right, left, right, left, right, left, right, left, right, left, right, left, right, left, right, left, right, left, right, left, right, left, right, left, right, left, right, left, right, left, right, left, right, left, right, left, right, left, right, left, right, left, right, left, right, left, right, left, right, left, right, left, right, left, right, left, right, left, right, left, right, left, right, left, right, left, right, left, right, left, right, left, right, left, right, left, right, left, right, left, right, left, right, left, right, left, right, left, right, left, right, left, right, left, right, left, right, left, right, left, right, left, right, left, right, left, right, left, right, left, 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

0: 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Saturday Night Show. 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
1: All man them we have beat just get the fleet. Sound pal and two are there for set things straight. And I did not say the man for put them straight. Girl them say them don't have weight. Now the beat, you up now?